supposed to please you. And you know it. We just don't care. We just don't care. We just don't care. We just don't care. Because we are...